0: Weber, Como K 13. Jerry Fuller is in the lobby requesting contact. Reference the desk. Well, K-13-1703.
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Sir Humphrey 62, reopen parking abandoned. 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

0: 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Like it expired 5/28 of 2026.
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0: 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Patrol is erratic, East Team Alpha 79, block passenger, Boyton Edward, 8596, plane travel, erratic breaking.

on ladder 10, Mount Tower Assist, 500 North Emerson, room 1107, ladder 10. Mount Tower Assist with Lifeline, 500 North Emerson Avenue, room 1107, timeout 1718.

are in aid and notifying your accident, US Highway 2, milepost 117, eastbound. This is an automated crash detection. Okay, 5017.

Open line 911 call.

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1: Office 117 or 115, just received an additional call of 2 vehicle unknown injury at East G Mile Plus 115 outside of the one at 117.
2: This will be Mile Plus 116. It's in the monitor flat. It looks like a full actually of a forerunner, and I can't see another vehicle.
1: 36, thank you. 1723.
3: 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Do we have 2 green patients, 1 yellow?
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1: Received, and did you have previous data from it?
0: Sorry, can you go vehicle 2?
1: Yeah, vehicle 2, Charles David, 2675.
0: Received, 5250.
1: Now that driver's when ready for unit 1.
0: Go ahead.
1: Lassa Singh, Sam Ida Nora, George Henry, first installing George Union Robert David, Edward Paul, Mill Middle, 1979-06-16.
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0: 9-4456, this is office driver of unit 1.

0: whoever comes out of Santa Patrol, just for information, we turn a caller over to State Patrol for a possible DUI in the Waterville area. A white Dodge, David 6914 John, severe lane travel, almost hit median on Highway 2, mile book 120, and it was eastbound.
1: Pickup, hazards on lane travel near collisions, driving in both lanes, last seen near Blue Rock Drive, northeast, hitting a curb.
2: You can let those
1: guys know. Separating Douglas, don't you see the rest?

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1: 306.
0: Reference the 971 collision. Storm showing time the vehicle for non-inbound. I spoke with the RO having it dropped off at their house.

1 Life Line, Paul 2, Peking Restaurant, 350 Simon Street, Paul 2, the Peking Restaurant, 350 Simon, timeout 1738.

0: Whenever going 92 South patrols lewd conduct. One K35 at Loco Park, 1100 South Notch Avenue. There's a male in his 40s wearing a green shirt with his pants down.
1: One K35.
0: One K35. He's going to be on the north side of the park, right across from the dinosaur.
1: Receive.
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0: 1741.
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Fall 2, 657 Okanagan Avenue, Vista 3, room 124. Fall 2, 657 Okanagan Avenue, Colonial Vista 3, room 124, timeout 1744.

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Burcom P-51, Boy Queen Mary 1641, returns to a silver 2008 Toyota Camry, Hector Espinoza Valencia out of Arondo. Hector is a male born in 73, 26.

Several Comanche North Unit are reopened. Civil requesting a phone call 143 Lincoln. 1K31. 1K31, 1731, 1754.

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1: Thank you.

0: 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We call 145 Lincoln.
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0: 861 Lincoln.
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0: deliver some to your forces. 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
1: Where is it?
0: 2520, stand for landing. Our son is a runaway juvenile. Our big brother drove by that location 20 ago and saw the son, Cyrex Valentine, joining to the house. There's an order between them to smile and the devil in the house. Our big brother is coming
1: home. Brother, can you email me a copy of the order?
2: Want to ask you to tell us for a head signal?
1: I want to ask you how to turn the signal.
2: I have your name and phone number in the log. It's the father of one of the drivers. He's requesting a phone call.
1: Is this for Unit 1?
2: See for a Ford Maverick. Those are very different.

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1: I'm clear scene, and I'll be en route to the RO's address, and the tow is coming there as well, coming in non-inbound tow. The driver wants to have to do the residence.

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1: 668.
0: Be clear, two-car portable minor injury. Unit 1 vehicle was owner's request, not impound. Unit 2 was driven to the scene.
1: Thank you.

0: possibly a collision at Northwest Cascade Ave. It's on Northwest Cascade Ave.
1: Hold that, I'll take a picture.
2: State's going to be calling you about a possible blocking collision on Cascade 2. We'll get to it once we're clear of this.
1: Copy.

0: up and down 1 inch and 1 inch and 13 lifeline cardiac TSC underpass. Cardiac.
1: K42, we're coming out of service.

Ham Ladder 4 Ballard, unknown injury accident, US 2 in Northwest Cascade. Unknown injury accident, US 2 in Northwest Cascade, time out 816.

0: River Company 023 and 04. I don't know if you copied when I advised that those juvenile male Cyrex Valentine is also a runaway or a missing person. Speaking,
1: please. Calm, I'm clear. I'll be around.
0: River Company 04, go again.
1: I'm clear. I'll be around the possible collision. See what you're talking about.
0: CO4, copy 1825.

0: some feel for it. This is going to be the US-2 bridge approach. Northwest Cascade and Highway 6.
1: 1K31-1822.
2: North side of the road, right? If I'm going to go west, though.
0: If you're coming over the bridge from the Wenatchee side, it's on the south side.

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1: River Comanche South, you need a trespass.
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0: Customer is outside of standby. Over. Suspicious. In the area of 31 North Nile Avenue, female reports close to the RV stated someone was in her house, a male. RV asked if she was in danger, and she said not yet. She describes the white female in her 70s, crying, too. White Bronco Sport in the driveway.
1: Do
0: you want me to leave these
1: until we're
0: open?
1: Yeah, I'll close
0: the out of the
1: call right
0: here, please. Don't we check local, and there is a elderly female, Dorothy Jacobson, that is Alzheimer's.
1: Read the biggest.

0: 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They can handle it. 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
1: 240.

0: Tango 37 over, call my team, be assist agency, just have a dead now.
1: 37,
0: thank you,
1: sir. River, calm 1K35.
2: Good.
1: Reference the trespass at the rescue mission. The RP called back. The subject was last seen walking up the driveway carrying a backpack and a white bucket with it.
2: You can go ahead and close it out and report.
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0: number is on PO 37. Do you want to be assigned to the assist agency, the reopened one, or do you, or not?
1: Not at the time. I'm not trained yet.
0: Copy. Supercom Douglas County Patrol's an assist agency, reopened assist agency, call 125 Lincoln in Mansfield. Units
1: coming in, send it for 10 or 38 when they clear train.
0: Copy, 1840. Jacobson, 31 North Nile Avenue. That was the elderly female that I mentioned earlier. CO4, 1840.

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0: River Gomenachi North Patrol, the suspicious pending a cell phone call for 157.
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0: Sorry.
1: 1841.
0: 1831 River Calm. We have the Labrador letter to the apartment. We're going to do, yeah, that's it.
1: 1831, 1841.

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1: And 11007 US Highway 2 near Craig's Fruit Stand. Smoke investigation 11007 US Highway 2 near Praise Fruit Stand, come out 1849.
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2: Can you show Mr. Sullivan trespassing his location for 5 years? He was advised, he refuses copy.
0: Thank you.
2: And 37 River Company can close this out. Norfolk.
0: 1850.

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1: K31
0: at Walgreens, 1050 North Miller. There's a person laying on the ground in the middle of the parking lot, not moving. Unknown if it's a male or female.
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0: 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I'm not finding anything about what that means.
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1: 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First of Justin, middle W, William. 914 of 76.
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1: Copy. We don't need to go ahead with it. It should be transported.
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1: 401 Parkway Drive, Marine RV Park. Female called advising, asking about for a phone call in reference to her rights. She started screaming on the line.
2: Where is it?
1: 214, 1914.

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1: Q4, I'm sorry, go again.
0: Yasmin Chapman.
1: Q4, 1960.

0: now I patrol as a phone call on a weapons violation and a suspicious. Which one would you like first?
1: I'll take the weapons violation.
0: 8, since back 2029, suspend, revoked, third, convicted, and active.
2: Use Adder, Trevor 1.
0: 24, 1990. 555, Winnipeg Heights Road.
2: 50.
0: K50, 1990.
2: You can just call and dial the domestic. I'll be clear for first follow and then for the outside.
0: Also, RP advised that she does not want law enforcement arriving. She's afraid that it's going to escalate. She's requesting a phone call.
2: I'll be away on the phone call, please.
0: 223-1990.
2: Order, comma, VIN for vehicle 1.
0: 24, go ahead.
2: 1, Nora 4, Adam Lincoln 3, Adam Paul X-ray, David, Nora 5,

0: server calling DO4. Did you want to read back on that, Ben?
1: Yeah.
0: Your Ben returns to a no-caller 2013 at Nissan Altima Sedan. License Charles George Zebra 7179 1226 to a Perla Garcia Ledesma out of Wenatchee.
1: 4.
0: DO4, 1921.
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Excuse me, 1935.

0: River Comzio 38, Soria's 2026 clear. Two 1923, break River Comzio 23. For information, the RP on the domestic 161 Lincoln called back and advised that she no longer wanted assistance from law enforcement, had the male half on the line as well. They advised that they were working through their dispute and no longer wanted to talk to law enforcement.
1: They didn't figure out what space they're in.
2: Washington Creek Road, Milepost 2 for an illegal burn. 18-19-36.

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0: The call was spotting in the area of 54 and 53 with 65 meter accuracy. The RP did advise that it was a toy hauler style trailer that they were in.
1: I'll be in the area.
0: Deer 23, 1938.

223 125 South Kentucky Avenue, or me and husband were out on a walk, a young kid on a bike. Approach them and let them know that there was a male laying in the stairwell of the church, a bicycle, and possibly a knife laying next to him. Male was shaved head, last seen wearing a black shirt.

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0: 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South Patrol is an assistant agency at the ER. It's call 169.
1: 4K38.
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0: Porter, come clear, report fall, get around, rock out.
1: Are you able to?
2: Yes, he's clear.
1: Good stuff. You can just add him to the call. He's clear.

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1: 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For IC-50, reference your weapon files.

0: 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There's comments in 125 Lincoln. Toria is requesting a phone call.
1: DO 23 is on place.
0: DO 23, go again.
1: Wait.
0: Go ahead.
1: Colonel Union Zebra 35415.

Rigondia 23, Charles Union Zebra 3515, no color 2019, Audi S4, 9 of 26 to a Robert Devler out of Marysville. Zero 23, 1951.

3238, go ahead. Thank you.

0: right here.
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1: Last, David, Edward, Fisher, Edward, Wilson, David, Edward, Roberts. First of Roberts, Little J. John, Edward, 7-19-1976.
2: 223, Zelder is 2028 clear with financial responsibility, convicted, inactive. 223, 1957.

0: The RT is not answering the phone. I'll be in the area attempting to locate it.
1: 1K38,
0: 2000.
1: Lieutenant, I copy you in the West City.
0: Hey, bro.
1: 210, 2000.

0: 25 River. Come, I'll be on a field contact. The Rondo boat one.
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0: Dodge County and call and see if they would pass some way for transport. I believe that was the agreement.
1: Fusion 2005.

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1: Steel 4, 20-0.
0: Yeah, 20-0, we're all clear, report to follow.
1: Steel 23, 20-0. 20-0-6.

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0: Server quantity of 10. Tribal is going to reach out to their officers to see who can meet you. I've provided your phone number for contact.
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0: 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For information, 8 is responding to a 10-month-old choking, 2710 Sunset Highway. 204, 2015.
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0: 2015.
2: Rivercom Ladder 4 Ballard Ambulance, choking 2710 Sunset Highway, choking 2710 Sunset Highway, Tomahawk 20.
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0: That's correct.

0: on DO4, DO23, just for information before disconnecting. The child was crying.
1: 4.
0: DO4, 2016.
2: 2016. 1338, I'll be out of field contact with two juveniles at Lincoln Elementary.
0: 2017. River Cuomo K25, waivers born in 90, ID only, convicted, no wants.
2: 25, I'll be clear.
0: 2017.

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0: I'm in the area.
1: Copy, can you get in that alley and try to contact those, that group? I'm going to try to contact them because they're going to try to leave as soon as I get here.
0: 20 back.

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0: The white and red GMC Denali. Looks like a road type bike. Serial number 06638.
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1: What?
0: 223, 2021.

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1: 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You're trying to recontact that man.
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0: Forever Comma, K-25, did you copy?
1: I copy, sir, 25. Can you send that to my ODC, please? His return.
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1: 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If Tribal calls back, you can give them CO38 contact info.
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2: 4-10, I called him, left him a voicemail, he didn't answer. Tell him about the delay. So you're probably going to have to go out there.

0: 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They are on the way from the new
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0: River Gomo K8, did you have traffic?
1: 238, 2114. You're walking on the GSB heading towards Wenatchee.
0: 3.

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0: Received.

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0: 306-555. First of Anthony. Also.
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0: Could add the RO for that Chevy as contacted.
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0: Whatever, going on, Chief. South Patrol said trespass. It's call 187.
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0: Vericom, Douglas County Valley Patrols for information. 8 is responding to an unconscious 1. 301 Hideaway Place, Eastman Action.
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1: Sir, Humpty 51, Charles Union George 6903 is a 2021 Toyota Camry, expires 8 of 2026. And Anacilia Suarez, Nansen.
2: Okay, I've been doing. 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
2: 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Going to be on Navarre Street, in front of the elementary school.
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0: Charles Victor John. 3572, B.D. Evan Crawford.
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0: Transfer the call to Douglas County First Corps Patrol. Just for information, we transfer the caller to State Patrol, SR-173, milepost 10, heading eastbound, black SUV with lane travel. No further information.
1: Two 35,
0: 2153.

238, we transferred a caller to State Patrol, SR-173, milepost 10, heading eastbound, black SUV with lane travel. There was no further information.

0: service on PO 38, you cut off, but if you're asking what the location was, SR 173, milepost 10.
1: PO 38 received, all being route to that location.
0: PO 38, 2154.

0: River Coleman Action Center Patrol is an extra patrol request for 189. 1K29, 2156. River Coleman 1K29, the RP also has a Marriott of Kittitas County.
1: 1K29.
0: 1K29, 2157.

0: David Charles, 3835, and I don't need readback. You just attach it, please.
1: 210, 2158.

0: 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Gold, Honda Civic.
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0: 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Grammar 1K29, that returns the green 99 Ford Explorer, made in 2026 to Lance Fisk out of Eastern Energy.
1: Lacey, that's on my way.
0: Copy, 2207.

0: whatever, from 1K29. I believe he was the other party in the court order violation for 1K38 on Cashmere Street.
1: Alright, that's what we're talking about now.
0: 2208.

That returns to a Jose Vasquez Garcia out of Arondo on a Honda Civic. K53.

Can you say the name again? I don't think I copied it right. K53, 2211.

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For Kona Key 53, Romeo Diaz is 20-33, clear. Thank you, 12.

0: River Comanche, can you help patrol the traffic offense? 1K38 at Lincoln Park Circle in Mahal. RP was standing on her front porch and heard kids say something indicating they had too much to drink. Leaves their HBV and left in one dark-colored vehicle and two bikes, unknown direction of travel on Mahal. There are two vehicles still at the location.
1: 38, that's going to have to stand for a little bit.
0: 2218.
2: I'm going to be running to the traffic offense in the north.
0: 1K32, 2218.

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0: Go ahead.
1: 25, and I will be in around 1627, Ridgefield, Bridgeview, Loop, for the juvenile, starting mileage.
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0: I'm going to be contacting a female inside a vehicle. 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

0: 1K38.
1: 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Clear 25, and I'll close this out with comments.
0: 1K38, 2042.

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0: See the Mission Ridge parking lot off of Mission Street, Lincoln Park.
1: Copy, I'm just about to hit a drone on call. Somebody's reporting two subjects camped out.
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1: 1K.
0: Ryerson, first of Alexis, and number 2.
1: Go ahead.
0: Chris Atwood.
1: Copy. River Comma K8, Ryerson, born in 01, not licensed, eligible.
0: Eight.
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0: River Como K8 Mary at the Mission Ridge Park and Ride.
1: Copy. Go ahead with the Mary. We're not with him. He's walking northbound on Mission.
0: Mary on Christopher Scott Atwood, 11-1 of 82 White Male, 511-226 Brown and Brown out of your agency for criminal trespass ticket. Bail is $1,500. There's also a note in his name file. He needs medical clearance.
2: 2251.
0: 1K 2251.

0: 1425
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1: 1425, 2253.

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1: K51. Can you give me my subject license number again, just to verify?
0: It's going to be William David Lincoln, 3, Zebra, 8, Tom, 8, 1, 2, 3, Boy.
1: Okay, if you want to repeat also.
0: 51.
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1: 1K38.
0: The two last, first left to me, Campbell, Lassell, Charles, Adam, Mary, Paul, Edward, Adam, Newman. Hey. Second last to me, Bane. First of Andy, middle J, John. They first to me, 0602, 1975.
1: 2304.

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1: Last of Tampa, Charles Adam Mary's Hall, Edward Adam Union, Christopher Jacob, middle S for Scott, 225.99.
0: 1K, 23, Jeff. Whoever called 1K, he's 2027, clear on a suspended revoked third license, probationary license, financial responsibility, and ignition interlock device.
1: Okay.
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0: West of Judkins, John Union, David, King, Ida, Nora, Sam, first of Kelly, middle W, and he's a junior.
1: 29, do you have a date of birth or is that a local check?
0: I'm sorry, that'll be 5-10-1982.
1: Copy, go with your third.
0: West of Glasgow, George Lincoln, Adam Sam, Charles Ocean, first of Joshua, middle A, 6-15-1991.
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1: It'll be two laps. First class is going to be Lopez. Second lap will be Flores. First is Donna. It'll be K for King. Zippers is going to be 0209, 2007.
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0: Whatever, call on K-29. Just confirming it's the one born in 86.
1: I believe so. Let me verify real quick.
0: Copy. It's so I'm showing he has a Marriott of your agency. One K-29 to my 344.
1: That will be the one.
0: Receipt, the Mary's out of your agency for FCA. The third in bail is 500.
1: Receipt, does he have a DOC Frank by chance?
0: Negative.
1: Copy. I'll be contacting the terminal on South Branch, yeah. No need to confirm on the Mary.
0: Long K-29, 2345.

0: Dick.
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0: 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Yeah, Red Bull in Okanagan.
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0: They advised 401 Matt House Street and a half. Robert Comanachi, South Patrol, suspicious. Can you review the comments in 2?
1: 1-2-38.
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1: Hey, River, I'm clear of the units. We'll still be on scene. I'll be around 32.
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I just talked to your B. Sounds like that gentleman kept walking southbound.

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1: Well, I'm K-29.
0: Last of Osborne, first of Aaron, with an E Edward. Middle M, 3-10-1960.
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0: Norwalk Alma 19, South Patrol, said traffic defense. On the GSB from 7-Eleven in East Natchez, across the Georgetown area, white Toyota Corolla, unknown license, occupied by four Hispanic males, vehicle is swerving.
1: One
0: 238, 034.

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0: River Comanche, South Patrol, is a trespass. At the Wenatchee Valley Quick Stop, 860 South Mission, there's a 30 years old white male, taller, wearing a blue shirt, black pants, going around and panhandling in the parking lot. He was asked to leave. They want a 5-year trespass.
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1: Sullivan, not licensed, eligible, also flagged with the Charles and NCIC. He was also trespassed by 1K35 earlier today.
0: Hey.
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0: 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He's moving along.
1: 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I copy. He's moving along.
0: 32,
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0: 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I'm going to be on the traffic stop.
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0: Charles Lincoln Boy, 5530, Mission, and we'll say Lincoln.
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0: Helm 1K25 Austin, a male born in 70, is suspended, third, convicted, and active. 25. And also on that mail, he's been trespassed from several places in Wenatchee. Copy, 112.
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2: 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I'll be clear of the hospital. I'll clear the call with notes.
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1: Charles Union Henry 6548. I'm in the Taco Bell parking lot.
0: 38, 138.

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K 37, 133, and K 12, status. 23, status. 23, 133.

0: Apache patrols regarding the silver alert earlier out of Redmond PD. Disregard, subject has been located.
1: Six.
0: 668, 138.

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0: 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It's an alarm.
1: 37.
0: Alarm at Sleeping Lady Mountain Retreat, 7375 Icicle Road. It's gallery front motion in the Salmon Chapel.

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0: Pittsburgh, huh?
1: Tri County Valley Patrol's an assist agency for state. So the UF2 outpost 116 eastbound, they're asking you to remove a deceased deer from the roadway.

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for Mansfield Ambulance, a breathing problem, 290 Road 21 Northeast, breathing problem, 290 Road 21 Northeast, 326.

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0: Tom, for information. Flying 9 for information. Victoria at 55 Wabash Lake Road. Lake 12 dives. 1 Archangel and that's trying to go now.
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Circumcision 151, a breathing problem 290, road 21 northeast in Mansfield. Breathing problem 290, road 21 northeast in Mansfield, 330.

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Based on for a breathing problem, 290 Road 21 Northeast in Mansfield. Information on the assistant. 332.

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0: 1K25 occurred at 2200 last night. There's just noise out the apartment. I checked Ring camera and noticed the neighbor was by a vehicle and there's damage to a fence.
1: Lassa Ramos, First of Alexander, 310 of 87, no one to the record found in Washington. Maryland shows valid, expiration 2027. 038, 340.

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1: Roger, Comanche Center Unit, assault.
0: Pulley Street and North Mission, one female, two males, young adults, they're fighting another guy. No weapons seen, we're still getting further. Where? 29, 3, 4, 3.

River Cumberland K-29. ARP is advising they're all Hispanic males. The white, there's a white female, and she's the victim. They're all headed towards Wenatchee Avenue now. Okay. 29-435.

0: Southbound 1K29. They're all southbound now on Wenatchee Avenue on foot. There was one subject in a black tank top that is after a male in a black hoodie and a female.
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0: 1K8, 436.
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0: Be two last, first last, gonna be Rojas, second last, South Bell, Adam Boy, Robert, Adam, John, Adam, Nora, first of Miguel, middle will be 8, Adam, date of birth is gonna be 05-19 of 2004.
1: The middle initial, I'm sorry, there was much background noise.
0: A, Adam.
1: 439.

0: Rivercombe 1K38, Miguel Rojas Abrahan, is not licensed, he's eligible, convicted, active with conditions. He's also a respondent in order with a Brianna Ceja.
1: 38, 440. If you could also send me her return for the protected person in that order.
0: Copy, 440. CL35, 441.
1: How bad?
0: 29.
1: Leslie Campbell, first of Roxanne, middle A, 11-1506.
0: K 29 441.

0: K-29. She's not licensed. She's eligible. Nora.
1: Bueno.
0: Is she the victim or just involved?
1: You can just put her as involved for now. 25-8.
0: Copy.
1: What name does that female have tattooed on her face?
2: Alan, did she say his name is Alan?

0: 1K25.
1: Last of Sopranos. First of Allen.
0: Copy, 444.

service on 1K25 Soprano, so 2026 clear. He's convicted, active with conditions. He's also a respondent in several orders. One is with a Mariana Solano, Kristen Ritterhouse, or Rittenhouse, and there's one more. Stand by. The last one is with a Hermina, or Herminia Vasquez.

0: Comanche North Unit, trespass at Circle K. Okay, there's a black or Hispanic male last seen wearing a black jacket with blue sweatpants and black shoes. He's behind the Circle K next to the shed. He's been asked to leave and he's refusing. No weapons seen. Unknown if there's drugs or alcohol involved. They're just requesting he be moved along.
1: Okay, I'll be right.
0: Okay, copy 449.
2: 1KH Hunter, copy. Clear the unit. All clear with comments.
0: Copy 450.

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some guests gave a second tone, sixth person, 3601, Old Bluff Road to Shafton. Second tone for sixth person, 3601, Old Bluff Road.

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0: 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Charles, Pilot's Market.
1: Copy.
0: Okay, and Fajardo, born in 94, is suspended third. He is inactive. Completed.
1: Okay.
0: Okay, 536.

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3: 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Northbound clearing in.

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0: River Dump Flank on North Patrol. Trespass?
1: 34.
0: K-34, Abby Dabby Park. This is a white Pontiac van. Charles Robert Frank, 1352, is blocking parking. Has been there for over 24 hours. Request permanent trespass from this location. Thinks there may be one male living in there.
1: 34, also.
0: Does it also?
2: I believe 21 contacted this van on a trespass in the last week. Can you check who was contacted?
0: K-34, 646. K-21, what was the last name?
3: I believe it's Field.
0: K-21, 646.

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1: 1352, says back to a white 2004 Pontiac Montana, expired 2/13/26. Birth is 01/11/57, license 26/34. 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

234 come. 234. Is this subject been trespassed from any other property in Minneapolis?

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0: 655.

0: Northbound K34, deploying to the trespass from the Indiana City Park.
1: Sorry, go again.
0: They're showing him as trespass from MTS City Park at 2117 Lakeshore Drive. Sorry. K34, 656.
2: K70, over comm on duty.
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0: 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Geo 24, assist.
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0: 306 Ranch, you stop me.
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0: East 2112, Charles 16373, Tom.
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clear of Comanche North Patrols, 911. One K-27, this will be at 2525 Euclid Ave. This is a 911 landline, abandoned phone call, on callback, no answer. Last call history, the phone number from 2015 for Jason Thorson. One K-27, and this looks like this might be for a Columbia Marketing CMI. One K-27.

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0: 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I'll be North Wenatchee at North Millet.
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0: River Palm, Douglas County Valley Patrol. Information, we transfer the caller to state reporting a possible DUI. Westbound SR-28 for milepost 10, the blue Honda Civic with a white bumper, swerving, driving on the shoulder, overcorrecting, and then has varying speed.
1: 34.
0: Via 34, 721.

0: Magic Patrol, Zaratus, West 28, Rock Island Avenue, a blue Honda Civic with a white bumper, Charles David Charles, 1060, lane travel, over correcting erratic rates, driving in the right shoulder and erratic wrong way for a few seconds, RP's falling behind their vehicle in a silver red Ford SUV, now passing Riverside Drive.
1: K-34. Can you check his recent involvement and find a red passenger car and add it as possibly involved also?
2: Go with also.
1: No one was on scene. Can you set the call to reopen at 1600?
2: 30, reopen civil, 146 Lincoln.
1: 30.
0: 1K37 23. 07 or K34 07 23. 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
1: Stop, 860 South Mission Street, mail lane on the sidewalk in front. Has a hostage wristband, unknown status, possibly wearing black pants. Okay, 47, 724.

0: Intercom K-34. I did find a Charles Union Henry 6439. It was like the 2007 Honda Fit. It's red. Expiration 040627. 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
1: And as long as it's set to reopen, you can close the call.
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1: Burcom 1 and Chief South Patrols, assist agency 34 Lincoln.
2: 47, what's the info?
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1: 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It's office staff accidental dial. Being cleared out Northport.
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0: Okanagan patrols for information only. County just removed a deer out of the roadway from a one-car deer on North 97 milepost 307. Unknown what happened to the vehicle that was involved.
1: Detroit.
0: 10-22, 7-3-5.
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0: River Comstock, Los County Valley Patrol's information. We transferred another caller over to State Patrol reporting a traffic event. Southbound on Highway 2 from milepost 138, a white Ford Ranger all over the roadway almost hit several cars head on.
1: Okay, 30, River Com, follow up.
2: 1-2-3.
1: I'll be out at Jerry's Auto.
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0: 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The plate's going to be similar to the description given.
1: 5.
0: 561, 4-6.

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1: we're coming clear. 1K30, and just to confirm, that address was at 611 South Valencia.
0: A firm.
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1: I'll be out with Richard McGraw at the locomotive park. Added plate.
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1: 30, no need.
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2: I was not in the vehicle, but Kirkland is. Can you change this to an assault? And she's getting picked up to be taken to get medical. She has a pretty good gash on her left eye.
1: Warren K-30, also Mary Local Park.
2: Go ahead with Mary.
1: Warren K-30, Mary for Brogard. Kirkland McKenna, 1219 of 98, white female, 5'8", 240, black and hazel. Seth Third for 10,100 out of Grant County, also. 1K30 has a Mary Soul Fourth DP, no bail, out of Okanagan County Sheriff, also. Brogard is revoked third, DOC inactive, correction DOC active, convicted.
2: Proceed if you want to check on if any of those agencies will take. Also, you can add her as a victim.
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0: Tom 1K30, only Gonzalez and local. Gonzalez, born in 78, showing 2032 clear, but has DOL of Versa Rosalba, but local says has Felicia.
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0: We were down Flint County North Patrol property, 8 Lincoln. K-21,
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0: That is Felicia. No read back needed.
2: 1969-0430, a white male, 6'1", 240, gray blue, convicted felon, theft in the first degree, identity theft. Bye.

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0: Confirm.
1: 1 K30, these are fine. 7. Just to confirm, is this emergency related to pregnancy or the assault?
0: Ms. Bogart was assaulted and she said she's also pregnant.
1: 1K3806.
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I'm 1K30, Okanagan County and Grant County, both declined. 1K30, 8-0-7.

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1K27, 1K30, do you need an expedited response? Negative, we're just trying to locate Felicia. 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Negative, she was hit in the face with a pipe. She doesn't remember what she was wearing.

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1: Yes, but could be a possible wearing a pink jacket and blue jean shorts.
2: Copy.
1: And 47 units. She turned around and confirmed her up on that walking ramp up on the east side.
2: Copy and route.

0: Okanagan Patrol, pedestrian, possible excited delirium, South 97, just north of milepost 302. Hispanic male in a tank top, all over on the fog line. Hand gestures towards the sky, sweating profusely through his tank top, frailing arms, yelling at the sky. No vehicles or known weapons observed.
1: 177 en route from 279.
2: 10-22, en route from 287.
0: One 77 en route from 279, 1022 en route from 287, 19.

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1: 177.
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0: Okanagan 177, 1022. An additional caller just called in about our pedestrian advice. The male has something in his hand, possibly a pipe, no longer wearing a shirt, trying to hit cars as they drive by. He's also wearing black shorts and no other clothing or weapons is observed.
1: 177. 1022. Two shows in the area. I'm trying to get eyes on.
0: 177, 1022, 833.

0: Mind for you.
1: I observed a pedestrian. He's southbound, a little closer to 301 on the southbound shoulder. Also.

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1: 177 passing, whatever site secretary. 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
2: Okay, 30.
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1: 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And we'll be stopping out with them.
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1: What up?
0: 841, 839.

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0: Wenatchee South Patrol's information. Fire is responding to illegal burn at Wenatchee Sand and Gravel, 1351 South Wenatchee Ave, outside of the fence by the train tracks.
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1: 1K27, com, I'm aware that Frank is disregarding that.
0: 1K27, just for information, there.

0: 2 francs for that also.
1: Go ahead, also.
0: Mondragon, born in 91, is ID only, DOC bench, and is convicted, one order on file, supervised also.
1: Go ahead.
0: 1227, correction, just the supervised orders on file, and the other subject, standby. 1227, Hamner is 2028, clear, and DOC inactive, convicted.
1: Copy, they've both left the area. Can you log a 5-year trespass and go through their name file?
0: 1227, active.

0: open. Forest 731 will be up Culvert Gulch across from the old historical site of Highway 2. Correction, Highway 97.
1: Are you going to be requesting status or no status at this time?
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0: one at your South Patrol, is ATL. One K-47, this will be 410 South Columbia Street, the Lighthouse Ministries on Columbia Street. The RP is the owner of 529 South, Wenatchee Ave Storage. He's advising that he's very confident there's a male there that is the suspect of the welfare check previously, and that male's walking around with a knife.
1: Copy.
0: 1-47-923.
1: Back.
0: 1-27, I'm clearing the report and route back. 1-27, 923. 1-14, 923.

0: Urban Alpha. Direction of travel. Okay, 27, stand by. Come 1K47. The subject last seen heading under the Thurston underpass. Last seen wearing green blanket, white shirt, blue nurse pants. RP doesn't see the knife on him.
1: Copy. Who is the RP? And to think of a reason why they think it's a suspect.
0: 1K47. This is the owner of the 529 self storage, advising. After watching the videos, he's very confident that this is the person.
1: Copy. In the area.
0: 1K47, 929.
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2: 47 units, I talked to the RP. He says it's 100% the one on video. Somebody wants to come in from the park, southbound, on the side bomb until you get somebody here.
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0: 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See if they're closed on anything.
1: The other day.
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The subject mentioned Christian White, 10-16-57 ODOL. However, we'll out of Minnesota, non-extraditable, and he's licensed 2033, convicted. 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

Bird, I want to enter South Patrol, Strauss at the fence. 1-2-47, this will be Waste Management Transfer, 1421 South Wenatchee Ave, northbound on Wenatchee Ave, dark pickup, lane travel is now westbound on Mar. 1-2-47, 10-41.

0: 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It'll be a dark blue 90s Ford compact pickup with the male driver. Copy. 1K47, the call taker's working on it now. SR-28 headed over the bridge, Hispanic male driver.
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0: 1K47, and the license is similar to Charles 141 for Edward.

0: Protocol Monkey 47, the registration Charles 14144 Edward returns to a dark blue 1996 Mazda pickup 0227, registered to a Jose Amaya out of East Wenatchee, and they're advising it's a chrome toolbox.
1: 37, just let Eastside know I'm out of position and clear on that, no report.
0: Monkey 47, East Wenatchee was advised, and I copy 1044.

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2: Federal Comptroller, County Valley Patrol, assist public, Jim Smith Road.

or not 1K30, the RP for that has left the lobby. I'm unknown if they're leaving. Okay, there's 10:52.

0: River Contact, Stony Valley Unit, the traffic event.
1: Dealer 6.
0: Dealer 36, 2600 block of East Mont. There's a vehicle swerving all over, headed northbound. Tip Burgundy, older model. Sounds like they gave it the partial license plate of Charles Victor John, 219. Turn left on North Baker off of East Mont.
1: Dealer 6.
0: Dealer 36, 1056. River Comptio 36. It's a burgundy older Jeep SUV with a square back. They're advising it's possibly a two-door. The RP is no longer behind it.
1: Dealer 36.
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1: I was not able to verify the date of birth.
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0: 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Push a fire alarm at 625 Okanagan, Point of Vista 2, building 1, near room 5, time of 1109.
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1: 27-47. It was around this time we saw him coming from the north a few days ago.
0: Yeah, 36-11-27.

0: Vernon 127 Patrol has reopened suspicious 79 Lincoln.
1: 47.
0: 1247,

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1: Okay, 47, will this be in relation to 74 Lincoln?

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0: 1K47, I copied case 3812 and then yours heavy static.
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1: 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River Dumps, Lane County, North Patrol, parking abandoned, Crescent and Stormy Mountain Way. 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

0: Southbound on Eastern 13, illegal burn 1676 South Miller. Illegal burn 1676 South Miller. I'm at 1149.
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0: 47, 27 to 30. Might have eyes on that subject where the driveway goes down to the city lot. Yeah, it looks like he's walking up about to the Ave now.
1: Copy, I'm in and out.
2: Third and round from the north.
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3: Okay, 27, 12.

Trumbull comes Italian 2 letter for an engine 1 possible structure fire 189 Northwest Mockingbird. Possible structure fire at 189 Northwest Mockingbird Hill Lane, East Wenatchee, Panama 1208.

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1: Confirm subject detained.
2: Correct. Subject detained. Timothy Whitney.
1: 1K27, 1210.

0: 1 at 2 South Patrols, injury accident.
1: Let him go with the info.
0: Okay, 47.

0: for the transport of the bike. Carter.
1: Welcome to County 1, Valid Ambulance, possible injury accident, Okanagan, Spokane. Injury accident, Okanagan and Spokane, law enforcement also en route, time at 12:12.
2: Charles King Henry, 7974. I'll be due west to 18.
3: Com 1K4, this will be a gray truck and a white GMC Terrain. The door is stuck on the GMC. Sounds like everyone is out. Additional caller is advising that traffic is backing up and it's blocking.
0: 1K4,
3: 12 to 13.

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1: Copy,
0: and
1: I'll be arriving in the crash.
0: 1K 47, 1215.

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0: Copy, I'll explain, sir.
1: 1K30, 1216.
2: River comes flying County West Patrol. Well, welfare check, Main Street.
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0: 19.
1: Yeah, the man for the apartment. Number 9.
0: So 19.
2: Okay, 14. 19.

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0: Sir, from K65. It's in CAD. I have it if you're not able to see it. A correction in iSpy.
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0: 1223.

0: Paracom 1K47, Thompson will be in route for both vehicles, ETA 20 minutes, truck and drivers and call cones.
1: And just for info, the GMC is going to have, well, both are going to have an extensive front end damage. GMC has a couple broken axle points, it looks like.
0: 1K47, 1224.

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2: Fire call battalion 241, Douglas County Forest Station 151, a breathing problem at BB Bridge Park, 23459 US Highway 97. Battalion 241, Douglas County Forest Station 151, a breathing problem at BB Bridge Park, 23459 US Highway 97, Mount 148.

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1: Myself and 1K21 will be on the field contact. Worthen and Thurston with a code still also.
0: 1K5.
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0: 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By OLN, William David Lincoln, Boy 1, Sam 273-13, Boy, William Smith.
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0: clear, come on, Cape Orford, but there's a phone call for assist agency in the south heading. One Cape Orford, 13 Joe Clay.
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2: 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I just made the call on that. Clear that number.
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0: Farbacom, Shilling County Valley, Central's 911. K36, K43, 1512 Pershing Street, Unit B-Boy. Based off a plot, 80 meter accuracy, open line with a subject groaning, sounded like labored breathing, then disconnected, no history with the phone number. Called back 3 times, no answer. K36, 1316.
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0: Confederate, both units clear, report narrative.
1: Can 8 clear?
0: 8 is also clear.
1: Did you communicate with that with them, or do I need to tell them they can clear?
0: They've already cleared.
1: 1322.

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1: All units coming to the 911 system.
0: K-24 copied. All units can disregard. Coming to the 911, it was pocket dial. Any additional scratch?
1: You broke up, say again.
0: You were scratchy. I did copy that all units responding to the 911 can disregard. It was a pocket dial. If you had further, it was unreadable.
1: I'll have further enough.
0: 1323. Alpha Chuck.
2: The New America, 12 North Blanche Avenue. There's two infants alone in a black small Honda Accord on the backside off mission. License plate Charles Victor John 4737.
1: Bucket
2: 27, 1324.

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0: Paragon P24, David 06455, Edward White, 2019 Ford F-150, 11-2026, Jordan Pilkington, Wenatchee.
1: 24, I am clear of that and looking in route to smoke up call on my way to the snow whip call.
0: K-24-1326. 1K27-1326.
1: For the 911. 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
1: K-36. 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
1: 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Willa Coma K-4, phone call for reopened civil. You handle the 113 Lincoln?
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0: Bravo coming at you north, the end of the south. That Winco, Alex Duncan, was previously trespassed and he stole from them again. He's currently in the LP office being cooperative. They're requesting contact. They do have press charges. No weapons that they're aware of.
1: Can you verify the trespass?
0: Monkey 27, 1330.
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0: Chrysler, I'm Tommy, you make 14 primary, my welfare check, and I'll be here on check set.
1: Receive. In local, I found an Alec, ending in the 2 Charles Duncan. He's not showing trespass from there.
0: Receive. I'll verify when I get there. Thank you.
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0: 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She said it was a Randy Bull about a vehicle impound, but not reference a vehicle back.
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2: K-6, over. K-6. We're removing a bunch of garbage from the roadway to north of the
0: K-36, 1342. 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

0: 236 1354. Something about him just seems off, concerned. He's a drug dealer. Nell's been in the area all morning, last seen 10 ago.
1: Cashmere, is the RP employee of Crunchback?
0: Negative. K-13. K-13, 1356.

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0: Rivercom K36, Charles, Tom, Sam, 1019, Silver 2007, BMW 335, A2026, Caleb, Thornberry, East Wenatchee, Alpha. Oregon 011, Queen John King, BMW 3TI, it's like a 1998, I'm not seeing a color listed, it expires in 2027 to Cameron Wilshomsey, at a Grants Pass. K36-1401. I copy. Both vehicles were tagged, reopened tomorrow. You're a little scratchy. Same time tomorrow?
1: 36, yes.
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0: detail. 1Q30, this will be at 1311 Mitchick Street, Unit B, Boy. And it was last night, our unknown male with unknown clothing was involved. This is through Aurelian.
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0: 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A suspect vehicle is a solar large truck. 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
1: Monkey 4, 14, Siri. Aircal Monkey 47. The call sounds like the caller disconnected on the call taker, but it sounds like it just happened.
2: 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Also, getting people moved along 112 Lincoln.
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2: Warrant 247, according to the RP, the suspect driver told them that he would return, and that the victim vehicle was parked. RP was not in at the time.

0: 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What was the rest?
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0: Sorry for the delay, but Mr. Ickes called about 15 ago. He says he's not able to pick up the motorhome, and he wants to know if someone else can pick it up on Friday. He wants a phone call.
1: 27, I'll give the phone.
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0: Affirm.
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0: driver pound with the Warren K-47, you were broken. Have you static?
1: What time did the call come out?
0: Warren K-47, the call came out at 14:07. Warren K-47, 14:25.
2: Pershing Street. Bus is Caslin for Jeffrey Middle J. John 8864 has an alias matching what I have in local. Caslin Michael Stewart 121369. It's out of Federal Way. No X also. There's an order on file with Jeffrey Caslin that has that same alias that I found out a local, Michael Caslin, date of birth 12/13/69. Michael is surrendered in state. I don't have a DOL on Jeffrey yet, but I could probably get one. I can send you a photo of Michael if you'd like. I'll send it to your cell phone.

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0: Reference is suspicious on full check. What was the narrative on that one going to be?
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0: Aircon 1K47, Charles 61410, Nora, returns to white 1998 Dodge. DA key, correction, David Adam King, pick up 0527, registered to a Dean Deanne Johnson out of Waterville.
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0: Comanche South Patrols reopen. This is Public 130 Lincoln for lobby contact.
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0: K4, this will actually be at the Starbucks by Albertsons. We're updating the address now, and we have an additional caller, one of the employees at the location.
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0: Unknown make, model, or color, suspect vehicle also.
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0: Hispanic male driver, no other descriptors, and he said that he was going to get help to come back and help her fix it, and we'll send it towards Malaga, unknown further. They're report to follow for now.
1: 1446.
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0: Rhodes advised they are aware and are going to work on it tomorrow. 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
2: K4, the employee at location is advising subjects outside. Was it tipped over beer? Looks like he's passed out. No weapons seen.
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2: 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Metal pipe used in assault has been recovered.
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0: 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On K27, and that subject has multiple orders on file and is supervised. 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
2: 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Units covering.
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2: 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He's from on 10-6. K32, K13, you can disregard. I was trying to get a hold of K6, but he's just on duty.
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0: Morning,
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1: Rivercom Ladder, 10 Ballard Ambulance, an unknown injury accident, 1730 North Wenatchee Avenue. Unknown injury accident, 1730 North Wenatchee Avenue, 1503.
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0: We're at the ad, one of the RPs is reporting. I've also received the address of 1205 Walnut. They're plotting in the Sonic currently.
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0: Does the city have a call for a collision at Wenatchee Avenue and Walnut?
1: Yes.
0: Okay, I'm on scene.
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0: 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I'll be arriving in the area with Ballard. It looks like County's already on scene.
1: 127, 1537.
0: We will have all the southbound lanes blocked.
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2: Okay, 30 Rivercom arriving. 3027, where do you need me?
0: Let's go ahead and start diverting traffic from Walnut onto the side street there.
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0: Go ahead and park Pine and Walnut, divert traffic coming down Walnut on the Pine.
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0: 1-8-27.
1: Next rotational for both Subarus. It'll just be two vehicle collisions. All four tires are up on both. Extensive front end damage on unit one and side damage. And then unit two, extensive front end damage.
2: East 2-117, David 70, 819 Edwards.

0: dispatch, Center of Controls, harassment 138 Lincoln.
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0: 130, this will be at the Christopher House, 100 South Cleveland Ave, one resident accused.

0: 5 at Morondo Avenue. Hold, come and get 3-6-2-0.
1: Orange 27.
2: Driver of Unit 1, left Erickson versus Sharon, middle left for Bay, 913-47.
1: Orange 27.
2: Black Davis versus the little Melissa, middle 8 for Ann, 10-163.
1: Orange 27, 15-15.
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0: 1K27, Davis, 2027 clear, corrective lens.
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0: 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We're cleaning the roadway. 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

0: 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Rick, other unit, go ahead.
1: 1K27, register.
0: 1K27?
1: It'll be on the dump truck. Robert Paul, 19795. And I have a DOT number.
0: 1K27?
1: 141074. You log the gross vehicle weight as 101,000.
2: 34. Yeah, 34. From the Pioneer Park in Waterville at 109 West Walnut Street. The intoxicated male keeps on calling 911 asking to be transferred to a taxi.
0: Attachment
1: of 138 Lincoln.

0: Contact for Charles 36133 Lincoln returns to a red 2010 Ford F-150 09 of 26 registered to a Shannon Monaco out of Wenatchee.
1: Copy. Is that a male?
0: Warren K4, I'll run the OLN. Check the noise.
1: There's a male driver. He's breathing. He's just non-responsive.
0: Warren K4, copy. And the RO is a female, born in 68.

0: Servicom Battalion 2, Engine 1, Engine 2, Engine 3, a commercial fire alarm, 5645 Rock Island Road at Rock Island Elementary. A commercial fire alarm, 5645 Rock Island Road at Rock Island Elementary, 1627.
1: It's 130 Lincoln. The RPU is calling again, advising they're waiting for contact in the lobby.
2: 47. I think that one was handled by 4 initially, but I can head down there in just a minute.
1: Okay, 47. 15-27.
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0: 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I'm writing him down.
1: I confirm. That's
0: Monkey 4 and Monaco is 2031, clear, DOC inactive.
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5: You could just note in CAD comments that I gave the RP SIP forms. And if you could keep this assigned to the original officer and close it out, I'll work that officer later.
2: 1-4-14, correction 1546.

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0: 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RP found a wallet.
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1: 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I spoke to Office Duty 1K32 about it. I'll handle that after I'm done with my lobby contact.
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0: 27.
1: Okay, 27. Be courtesy ride to STML to Enterprise, trail car, beginning mileage 81.4.
0: Okay, 27 and 15, 56.
2: Okay, 4, come. You can show me in there.
0: Okay, 4, 15, 56.
3: Okay, 27 River Com, I'll be out of Idaho River Middle School.
0: River Com, Idaho North Patrols, no injury accident.
1: K27,
0: this will be at 933 Northwestern Ave. This will be through one of the vehicle systems that was then connected to 911. Customer was in an accident. That's all the information beyond Toyota RAV4 and a white Subaru.
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0: speaking. Go ahead. You're really stretchy. Did you ask for aid to respond and you're in the middle of the park?
1: That's correct.
0: Receive Pacific
2: 9. The 08 River, come, I'll be able to deal with 24.
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0: 1600. Tuscasa, Abu Dhabi Park supposed to reopen?
1: Correct.
0: It's reopened. 1600. 1600.
1: Five, 6-1-1, at 260,

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1: Rivercombio 24 Crawford is showing expired 2026.
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1: 6683. The other collision is going to be 707 at the same road. And I've got two registrations.
0: Good.
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0: 36.
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1: 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Okay, 14, 16, 05.

0: 30 Vericom. The northbound lane is going to be closed. K-30 Vericom, we're going to need next rotational airbags deployed.
1: K-30, are you requiring aid?
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3: Lassus, Cassell, Charles Adams, Sam, Sam, Edward Lincoln, Lincoln, Sam. First of Mary Ann, Mary Adam, Robert, Ida Adam, Nora, Nora, Edward. This is going to be middle, Nettie Dixon, 8-22-1948.
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0: 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I'm almost in, yeah, and I'll handle that trespass, so it's gonna be dead support.
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0: Okay, 4, 16, 12.

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1: Okay, 11 North, calm out of service.
0: 13. One of RV was threatening him with a bar. The male is now back in his RV, parked on Mahel across from Lincoln Park.
2: Copy. Let the RV know if it escalates. At this time, there's going to be a delay.
3: 16-13. River Condio 24. Phillips is showing surrendered in state. 2031 and out of Colorado, he's showing eligible. 16-13.
1: Can you clear me of this buffer check and make one for responsible? Awesome.
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1: Negative, I didn't get
2: a return. River Tom, 1 Edge of Patrol's information, need to respond to abdominal pain at 2032, correction 232, North Wenatchee Ave. Patrol's information, it'll be responding to a heart bomb at 22 South Buchanan Ave, Unit 216.

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1: 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I'll be clear the welfare check for coordinating.
0: I got 1K4, Charles X-ray boy, 4104, return to no color 2015 BMW 528-05-27. Measured to a Samantha Diaz Atux out of Wenatchee also.
1: Correct.
0: Diaz Atux is 2031 clear.
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0: Okanagan, Crossway Ave. Darkey has called back. They've advised that subjects are separated and he'll be waiting on Crawford in a black truck for contact.
1: 70. A possible brush fire, US Highway 97, mile post 170, 1628.
2: I'll handle harassment shortly. 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

0: 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CO 24, you're all static. I can't copy.
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1: 6 instead of 4. River Palm Beach 24.
0: 24.
1: Ballard's advising us sits at ETA.
0: Thank you.

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0: 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You can have the parking reopened for me tomorrow at 9, and I'll be en route to the collision from the Kashmir area.
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1: KV custody for DUI, can you dispatch an ambulance? She's complaining of whiplash.
0: Okay, 14, 16, 37.

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1: Yeah,
2: 73 in Washburn for a possible fire. Information I heard over scan.
1: 3 C's, yep, I was just about to advise you guys. I've been often seeing reports of a brush fire in that area that's spreading quickly.
2: DO 30, notify state.
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2: 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Hold the 0 Mitchell up. We had a fun time.

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1: 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Kilo 30.
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1: Received 1641.
0: Negative. Let's just do evac notices to the evac notices.
2: 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I'm just crossing the bridge.

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0: Carmack Trailer Park has been notified. I'll be making my way to the north and west, notifying residents down Grange Road.
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2: Can you see if Okanagan or Brewster is available to assist? The wind is picking up pretty heavy to the north.
4: Received 6247. 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

0: Robert Gontino 30, you have not been advised and you already have a deputy in route to assist.
1: Yeah, 30.
0: 6 to 47.

K-15, 16, 47. Wenatchee mobile once more. Thank you.

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2: 1648. 30 neighbors are shooting off 22 rifles recklessly. RP was not cooperative with us. He keeps calling.
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0: 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Can you send me their DOL image?
2: 34, 1650. Go ahead.
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0: 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Mention 1 Ballard Ambulance, a stroke, 838 Valley Mall Parkway at the Clearwater, a stroke, 838 Valley Mall Parkway at the Clearwater, 1653.
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1: Charles Victor John, 2659, and the RO Harry will be involved as well.
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0: Okay, 27.
1: 701 North Miller Street, an elderly male subject, white t-shirt, blue jeans, black sneakers, attempting to break into an employee vehicle.
0: You're AC, is he just pulling on the handle or being more aggressive?
1: Check my life.

0: Birmingham 1K27. He's gotten the door open and is leaning into the car. It's going to be in the parking lot, a green Subaru, in the back portion of the parking lot, across the parking lot. Adam Robert Tom, 6432. Back passenger side open, and they'll reach in inside.
1: Repeat, helping out.
0: 1656.
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3: No PC for anything. 159 Lincoln at this time. I'll have some comments shortly. I'm going to be en route to you back on that vehicle.
0: Copy 1657.
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4: Do you have an already T4 and ATC at 50 Lincoln 122?
0: Q30, we have an agency assist open. You're assigned to it.
4: Fielder, we're at level 2. You got notices right now. Washburn has been completed. We'll be working on Grange Road at 3
1: Smith.
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0: 1658.

0: 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Right back to the other.
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0: 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Yeah, if you can head north, don't fight on the fire.
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